the house. Now nobody could place where this dude was from, but we knew that he was far from home. But we drank to his health, and the last to drink was Big Bad Solomon Jones. Now there are some G's who just run the streets, and they live life in and out of jail. And such was he.

I'ma say these words cause these words are true, and when I'm done here I'll be gone. But one of you boys is a shiesty dog, and his name is Solomon Jones. Then I ducked my head and the lights went out, and two guns blazed in the dark. Then a woman screamed and the lights came on, and the two men raced with the start.

watch out for the blue and white. You know they got a ride tonight. You won't imagine that some guy spent 10 years smoking on a fire Skype. Yo, won't you wanna watch my back? About to light the fire stack. 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

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Every time I never season now. What are the rules and it will grow. One man working it will show. Life is tough, you have to know. 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Oh, oh, oh.

0: The Taoist monks had good intention playing doctor with what God's got. We saw divine intervention rattle through the bones of everybody that was ever shot.
1: I wanna be a wolf so I can understand, but I don't wanna know what

violence will not harm you. What to fight and what to report. Build relations within your society merely to survive or equally to prosper. Step back to step forward. Hold tight or let go. The decisions to make in instances without choice. Your own emotions may surprise you. Things may not always go as planned. Some truths are cliche. Discernment and nuanced judgment. Solid reasoning. Willful abandon. You will find yourself in love. You will lose yourself in passion. Work to find yourself again. You'll be forced to reckon with survival. You may find weapons, crutches, props, useful. You'll sing and dance. You'll discover instruments, varied means of communication. You may seek escape. You may depend greatly on outside forces. You may seek amends. You may find strength in prayer and meditation. You may build dependencies. You may choose a desire to belong.

Violence is reality. Love is in development. It can hold, contract, expand, adapt, take other shapes, lap in your face, clumsy with grace. Death is a conspiracy, religious hypocrisy. In the spirit of modesty, we are forever. Financed by darkest means, under the table, in the soil, underwater, sacred oil.

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